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Hello, it's Melinda Connolly. It has been a hot weekend. Air conditioner working overtime. Our thoughts with those on the western slope, the Grand Junction area, navigating the fire situation. And, of course, the families of the three firefighters who lost their lives and now two seriously injured. And we have a hot week ahead.

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We are heading into the 4th of July week. 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

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The 4th of July is on Saturday. Are you taking some extra time off? You know, July, traditionally, the biggest vacation month of the summer.

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I forgot to change the direction of my ceiling fans. 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

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Or jorts, as they're sometimes called. 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

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Europe experiencing extreme heat too. Katy Perry's set was canceled at a festival in Belgium yesterday due to the heat.

101.1, it's Melinda. Yeah, we are winding the weekend down. Are you going to check it out? The kids will love it. Harry Potter, the exhibition, immersive experience, open on Friday in the South Broadway District. It is the most comprehensive Harry Potter exhibition in existence, and I hear it is a great time.

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Gold Z101.1, Michael Jackson, the 17th anniversary of his death was just on Thursday. It was June 25th. One of those I remember what I was doing moments, right? It was the moment TMZ rose in the media rankings and got respect as it broke the news of Michael Jackson's death.

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1: 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So as the saying goes, what old is new again? Nostalgia is making its way back into the food category. Mr. Pibb's Soda is back. And Lunchables, a kid's favorite on-the-go lunch snack, but took a back seat the last few years. They're making a comeback. And popular this summer, too.

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0: It's America's 250th birthday. 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
1: 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We're off to a good start for the commute on Monday morning. No problems in and around the Denver metro area right now. North and southbound I-25 running smoothly. East and westbound I-70 doing great. No problems along US 36 now. Edit pics with just a few words on Galaxy S26 Plus. 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
2: 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The only issue right now, westbound I-70 approaching E-470, the left lane is blocked due to some overnight construction that's still going on. Other than that, no issues along I-25 or US 36 in or out of Boulder. 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
2: 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No traffic problems out there right now, just building volume along the highways. North and southbound I-25 running pretty well. East and westbound I-70 doing great. And no issues along US 36 in or out of Boulder. Edit pics with just a few words on Galaxy S26 Plus. 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
16: Good morning. This Monday, June 29th, we'll see mostly sunny skies, mild temperatures to start, but with multiple wildfires burning across our state, hazy conditions, areas of patchy smoke, a high of 90 degrees in Denver, staying dry, breezy. Wind will be gusty at times from the southwest around 20 miles per hour. Fire danger remains a concern in the high country for most of this week. It's going to stay hot and dry. Daytime highs in and around the Denver area expected to climb to the low and mid-90s starting today through Friday. I'm 9 News Weather Impact Team's Katie LaSalle for Cozy 101.1.

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5: All right, or we could call it Steve and Wheezy. That's my street name right now.
6: Don't make me laugh. That's funny.
7: Steve and Wheezy in the morning.
5: What's up? No, oh, those fires, man. If you can, and you can see it if you're looking west. You can see like all the smoke and stuff like that. That fire is getting scary because it's right on the border of Utah and Colorado.
6: Yeah, you can see the smoke. My olfactory nerves must be completely shot because even my wife last night was like, man, there's some smoke. And I'm like, where?
5: I can tell you, I can smell it. And then like, my eyes are just watery. Like it's
6: yeah,
5: just like,
6: I walked in. It looked like you'd been sobbing.
5: Don't go chasing waterfalls. Yeah. So they're fighting it. I know a lot of Colorado firefighters are helping as well, trying to get it under control. But
6: yeesh.
5: I know this time of year, that's a scary thing. It's always
6: 'tis the season.
5: So hopefully we'll get some more moisture and that can help those guys over
6: for
5: there.
6: Sure.
5: Send a lot of love their way because that is got to be just unbearable.
6: Oh, my gosh. Yeah, especially with all these temps and the way things are and then the fires.
5: I heard that they lost two firefighters, too.
6: Oh, man.
5: Which that is you usually don't hear.
6: Yeah.
5: So it must be that bad. So, again, I'm not an expert. I just, if you're waking up today and you're like, why do I look like I'm crying?
6: Yeah, no, that's seriously, right. Walked in the studio. It looked like, I'm like, are you okay? It looked like Jenny had been crying, like sobbing.
5: I'm Wheezy. It's not Jenny anymore. I'm Wheezy.
6: It's Wheezy G.

0: Wheezy J.
1: Wheezy J. Yeah.
0: All right, don't call me that, please. As cool as I would like to feel, no, not so much. It's not that. All right, coming up next, three things you need to know before you go.

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2: All right, so there's a lot of artist stuff that's popping up today, and some of it's disturbing.
3: But
2: there's also something that's super awesome and one of my favorites. So let's start with the disturbing, because this just scares me.
3: Okay.
2: Britney Spears
3: is,
2: quote, deadly serious. She believes she can still get pregnant naturally, but if that doesn't happen quickly, she's willing to go the surrogate or the adoption route. She wants to have another baby, like, right now.
3: No.
2: Adding that baby to the mix when she's clearly so deeply troubled still.
3: No.
2: Like, I would hope that somebody wouldn't help her, but...
3: Just saw an Instagram reel again from her over the weekend. She's just in this trench coat, and then she's very provocatively opening it up to show that she has, you know, lacy lingerie on underneath or whatever while she does this weird dance. And it's like...
2: Which it's like, you know what, Brittany, like, freak flag, whatever you want to do. But don't bring a baby into that.
3: No.
2: Like, you can't even take care of yourself right now.
3: I mean, you didn't...
2: And I know that sounds self-righteous, and I'm sorry if you're a Britney fan and whatever else, but...
3: Look, it's got... her as a person has nothing to do with her as an artist.
2: Yeah.
3: You know what I'm saying? You can still be a fan of the artist and their music and not be concerned for other aspects of their life.
2: Yeah.
3: I mean...
2: It's just scary to me.
3: Oh, it is. It's a little bit weird. How about some good news, Jenny?
2: Oh?
3: Oh, my God. Because I don't know if you've heard, but Taylor and Travis are getting married. And apparently it's going to be at Madison Square Garden, and they're calling it a wedding-palooza.
2: Oh, my goodness.
3: Oh, my God. This part I found kind of interesting, and I'm sure we'll both have comments.
2: Which you actually did find it interesting, because you're getting so annoyed at all of this.
3: No, well, I am. It's annoying.
2: And now you're bringing me onto the annoyed train.
3: It's annoyingly interesting, okay? Apparently, the new news is Stevie Nicks and Tim McGraw, which would be kind of fun and full circle, I will admit that, will allegedly perform at the wedding.
2: Here's the thing.
3: Uh-huh.
2: Is it going to be a concert or a wedding?
3: Thank you. That's exactly what I was thinking. If you're going to get married, get married. Why are you turning into this extravaganza? I mean, with it's a concert.
2: Here's my thing. I hope it's not like that.
3: I'm sure it will be, but whatever. It's Taylor. She can do whatever she wants.
2: Well, and there's 1,000 people coming, right, or something?
3: Something like that. But it'll still look dead because, Madison Square Garden holds 20,000, so.
2: And don't worry, because she's going to film the whole thing, and then right. Disney will release it.
3: And then Disney will release it, exactly.
2: Yeah.
3: That's exactly right.
2: That I can actually see happening, though. Finally, another thing you need to know before you go. This guy's one of my favorites, and I don't know. His, transition and glow up is just fantastic. But Snoop Dogg has launched a new frozen dessert. You can only get it at Costco. It's called Snoopsicles.
3: Of course. Because why not?
2: Cherry and lime sherbet made with real fruit juice. No artificial colors.
3: The as you were saying, the glow up, which was over about 25 years.
2: But yes,
3: from gangsta rapper in the 90s. Mm-hmm. To his own line of popsicles.
2: Snoopsicles. He already has cereal for kids.
3: Right?
2: He already has books for kids. Now, Snoopsicles.
3: That's fun. Good
2: I'm
3: for
2: not
3: him.
2: Sad about it, though.
3: No, good for him.
2: I'm sorry. I want all of the things.
3: Now I want some Snoopsicles.
2: Yeah, I will. Anybody got a Costco card?
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4: This report is sponsored by the new Samsung Galaxy S26 Plus. No major traffic issues out there right now, just seeing some building volume southbound I-25 through Thornton, right down to about I-76. Other than that, no other problems along I-25. No issues east or westbound on I-70. C-470 and the E-470 tollway running well. Edit pics with just a few words on Galaxy S26 Plus. Shop the new Galaxy S26 series now at AT&T.com. 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
18: Good morning. This Monday, June 29th, we'll see mostly sunny skies, mild temperatures to start, but with multiple wildfires spreading across our state, hazy conditions, areas of patchy smoke, a high of 90 degrees in Denver, staying dry, breezy. Wind will be gusty at times from the southwest around 20 miles per hour. Fire danger remains a concern in the high country for most of this week. It's going to stay hot and dry. Daytime highs in and around the Denver area expected to climb to the low and mid-90s starting today through Friday. I'm 9 News Weather Impact Team's Katie LaSalle for Cozy 101.1.
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0: So if you're getting married this weekend, maybe, just maybe, Ed Sheeran will crash yours as well. Ed Sheeran crashed a wedding in Chicago after a show on Saturday night.
1: Oh, that's fun.
0: Yeah, so some guy named Mike messaged him on social media, asked him to crash his sister's wedding. And he's like, cool.
1: All right. I'm in town. Why not?
0: He got a police escort there and performed perfect and then was like, out.
1: That's fun.
0: I'm like, how cool is it? He just listens to it and is like, all right, cool. Like, I love that about him. So.
1: Well, now you can't get divorced because then you just won't ever be able to hear an Ed Sheeran song ever.
0: Yeah, well, if she still said yes and Ed Sheeran was there crooning to her, then I feel like you're all right, buddy. You're on a pretty solid footing so far. But maybe he could be, and definitely maybe you could be going as well to see Ed Sheeran.
1: Yeah, for sure. He's going to be doing a 4th of July show over at Empower Field.
0: Yeah, Friday.
1: Yeah.
0: I can't believe it's already Friday, but.
1: No, Saturday.
0: Friday.
1: Is that, that's the 3rd. You said this last week. Saturday is the 4th.
0: Yeah, there you go. Saturday. Whatever, dude. You're just being rude.
1: No.
0: All right. So anyways, Saturday. It's going to be Saturday. So caller number 20 right now. We're getting you in Star Stripes and Sheeran.
1: Let's do it.
0: 303-290-1011.

0: 101.1. It is Jenny and friends, and we are looking for a new friend, actually. Let's see. Hi, who's this?
1: Brianna.
0: You are car number 20!
2: You're going to Ed Sheeran!
1: Thank you.
0: You're going to see Ed Sheeran for America's 250th birthday.
2: We're
0: going to
2: celebrate America's 250th with a Brit.
0: Yeah.
2: Ironically enough.
1: Thank you so much.
0: Hey, we stole him, okay? Whatever. Oh, man, are you super excited? Do you have any plans for 4th of July yet?
1: I did not. I was just kind of holding out.
2: There we go.
1: This will pop whatever I plan. So.
0: That's smart. I love that. And it's on Saturday.
2: Yes.
0: I've been yelled at.
1: I heard that. Saturday.
0: Friday.
2: It is Saturday.
0: He's so mean to me.
2: Well, I don't want her to show up in Empower Field on Friday going, Ed, where are you at?
0: I'll probably still do that. All right. We'll be right back. Okay.
1: Hold on. Perfect. Thank you.
0: All right, and it is Star Stripes and Sheeran all day. That means we have another pair of these coming up after 7 o'clock. We're going to do it till, what, after 4 o'clock?
2: Pretty much every hour all day today, yeah.
0: So make sure you're listening.
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4: 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With some slow traffic right now in some of the usual spots, southbound I-25, a little slow between I-70 and Spear Boulevard. Southbound I-225 between Parker Road and DTC Boulevard, about a 2-minute delay there. And westbound I-76, a bit slow between 96th and 74th. Head it fix with just a few words on Galaxy S26 Plus. 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

0: and I'll write your name.
1: All right. Well, it's going to be maybe a $1,000 check that we'll write your name on.
2: Oh, that could be nice for you.
1: Yeah. Jenny and Steve's 1K minute to win it. It is a chance for you to win $1,000 for 60 seconds worth work.
2: Yeah, it's basically 10 questions, 60 seconds, get them all right, win a grand. Comes up right around 7:30-ish.
1: Mm-hmm.
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1: 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Coming up at 7:35 this morning.

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3: 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Just some slowing right now around town, southbound I-25. Slow between 48th and Spear, about a 5-minute delay there. Southbound I-225, slow from Parker to DTC Boulevard, and westbound I-76, slowing from I-25 to Federal. Edit pics with just a few words on Galaxy S26 Plus. 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
21: Good morning. This Monday, June 29th, we'll see mostly sunny skies, mild temperatures to start, but with multiple wildfires burning across our state, hazy conditions, areas of patchy smoke, a high of 90 degrees in Denver, staying dry, breezy. Wind will be gusty at times from the southwest around 20 miles per hour. Fire danger remains a concern in the high country for most of this week. It's going to stay hot and dry. Daytime highs in and around the Denver area expected to climb to the low and mid-90s starting today through Friday. I'm 9 News Weather Impact Team's Katie LaSalle for Cozy 101.1.
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0: They're like your neighbor. 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Jenny and friends.
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2: All right, you're waking up. You're looking out going, why are my eyes so swollen shut? If you're like me, it's because you have allergies and that smoke is just so bad right now.
3: Oh, I feel for all of you.
2: But Steve walks in and he goes, whoa. You all right? I was like, yeah, I'm fine.
3: Look like you've just been bawling for like 20 minutes.
2: He's like, you don't look like it. That is, first of all, gentlemen, what you don't do.
3: Is what? Be honest?
2: Yes. We don't want full send on the honesty.
3: You're not my wife. I can be honest with you.
2: Jenny, you look dilapidated. You look like you got some city miles on your face.
3: You're kind of looking like crap there, Jenny. You may want to do something different.
2: Kind of
3: as a friend, I owe it to you. I mean, just saying.
2: Oh, no, it is kind of terrifying, though. I know there are a lot.

0: that.
1: Actually, it kind of rolls off the tongue a little better. That's pretty nice.
2: Boss, you listening?
1: All right. Well, coming up next is three things you need to know before you go. We should be worried about Britney Spears. She's had a lot going on, obviously, on her social medias.
2: Yeah.
1: But now what she wants to do makes me even more scared for her.
2: Yeah.
1: So we'll tell you about it in about 6 minutes.

0: Just trying to make sure you know what you need to know.
1: Well, kind of. It's three things to know before you go with Jenny and friends on Cozy 101.1.
2: All right, so we're going to get to Britney Spears and her latest development.
3: Uh-oh.
2: Which it just hurts your heart because you don't want it to be true.
3: Right.
2: But first, let's start with this. Speaking of not wanting it to be true. So the Hallmark Channel, of course, we know that they did something for the Kansas City Chiefs, like Touchdown Love or what. I can't remember what the name of it was. Anything. Okay. They all sound alike. You know what I mean? They're all pretty much alike anyway. I love them. They're one of my favorite things.
3: Uh-huh.
2: But it is. So now, this new year, they're going to be doing a Chicago Bears style one.
3: Oh, God.
2: Why would you not pick Denver Broncos? We actually have the snow. Not that fake stuff either. It's the real stuff. And all of them are like based around Colorado anyway.
3: Well, and here's the biggest difference. As mm-hmm. someone who grew up in the Midwest, mm-hmm. I can confidently say, spent a lot of time in Chicago.
2: Mm-hmm.
3: The city's pretty. The state of Illinois, not as pretty as Colorado. Nowhere near.
2: Well, and here's the thing, too. Do you think they're going to go in there and have somebody with a Chicago accent? No, they're not going to do any of that.
3: Dump Bears!
2: Dump Bears!
3: Dump Bears!
2: Oh. So... Sorry, I got that off my chest.
3: And
2: I was
3: they're moving to Indiana or something anyway, I think.
2: I don't know. Like they're doing. I'm assuming that every year they're going to come out with a new one.
3: It'll be like a new team. Mm-hmm. Yeah.
2: The Denver Broncos would have been like a smart.
3: Perfect.
2: Because it's all based
3: it's
2: in
3: right,
2: Colorado.
3: Exactly. You can just make up another fictional town.
2: Yep.
3: Call it Snowy Acres or something, and there you go. All right.
2: Snowman Village.
3: Snowman. When did you get back to Snowman Village? Holly Tinselheart. All right.
2: Keep going. All right.
3: So everybody dreams of something like this. An Oregon teenager went into a Goodwill to do a little thrifting and ended up buying this Wilt Chamberlain Los Angeles Lakers warm-up jacket for $3.07.
2: Dang, that's got to be worth the money.
3: Didn't realize it was real. Thought it might be, so did a little research. Found out, oh yeah, it's the real thing. Chamberlain actually wore the jacket in the 1972 NBA Finals. And now Brown is auctioning off the jacket. It's expected to sell for about $250,000.
2: Oh, my God! How come I can't have that happen to me?
3: $3 purchase. Mm-hmm. I know. All my treasures, I mean, find
2: I'm glad
3: it.
2: Glad for him. But
3: thrifting
2: whatever.
3: End up just being other people's trash. I like them.
2: All right. Well, let's get to Britney Spears. Apparently, this is a thing right now, and I'm worried about her. If you've been watching her, she goes through these bouts where she's erratic on her Instagram and everything like
3: that.
2: She
3: dumps her Instagram, brings it back.
2: Yeah. Well, now there apparently is talk. She wants another baby, like right now.
3: No.
2: She's deadly serious about adding a baby to her life. She said she thinks she can do it naturally. But she's up for using a surrogate or even adoption.
3: Or not doing it at all, maybe, Brittany.
2: It's just, like, take just, care of yourself first.
3: Yeah, get. Mm-hmm.
2: I mean, babies are magical little creatures. I love them. As a mom, I couldn't imagine my life without them.
3: But does it really not surprise you that Brittany, knowing the way she's mentally dealing with a lot of stuff, mm-hmm. would be one of those people that's like, oh my God, I have a baby. That'll make everything better.
2: Yeah.
3: And it's like, oh, no, honey, don't do that.
2: Take care of yourself first, and then we'll
3: yes!
2: support your decision. But you maybe need to put some clothes on and get off of Instagram.
3: Yes!
2: I'm not mother of the year, but I'm just going to throw that out there.
3: A little bit.
4: More Jenny and Friends on the way.
0: And here's what's coming up next.
2: All right, so we got a lot going on. First of all, at 7:35, we're going to be playing Jenny and Steve's 1K Minute to Win It.
3: Yeah, we are.
2: Also, all day long, every hour, we've got a chance for you to win Ed Sheeran tickets with Stars, Stripes, and Sheeran.
3: Yeah, every hour all the way through till about 4 o'clock this afternoon.
2: Because he's going to be here on Saturday.
3: Saturday the 4th.
2: Yes.
3: At Empower Field.
2: I keep getting in trouble because I keep calling it Friday, but it's Saturday the 4th.
3: It is.
2: May the 4th be with you. No, just kidding. We're going to do that afterwards, too. That'll probably happen about 7:45.

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2: Hey, it's Jenny and Steve. Is this Liani of Aurora?
3: This is.
2: Is that how you say your name?
3: Yes, you got it.
2: We were working on that one. I usually try to butcher them and I don't even.
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2: Well, Liani, we are ready for Jenny and Steve's 1K Minute to Win It with Cozy 101.1. 10 questions, 60 seconds could win you $1,000. Now, if you shout out an answer, we have to take that first answer. Also, say pass if you don't know it so that we can come back to it for time, okay?
3: Okay.
5: All right, my questions or Jenny D's questions?
3: I have been doing well with Steve's questions.
5: Okay.
3: Please.
5: All right. Here we go. What pop star plays Glenda in the Wicked movies?
3: Ariana Grande.
5: Toucan Sam is the mascot for which breakfast cereal?
3: Fruit Loops.
5: Jasmine and Abu are characters in what Disney movies?
3: Aladdin.
5: What's the largest ocean on Earth?
3: Oh, gosh. Atlantic.
5: Mixing the colors red and yellow gives you?
3: Green.
5: Multiple choice. World War I began in A, 1912, B, 1914, or C, 1920?
3: 1914.
5: Burger King's signature burger is called what?
3: Whopper.
5: The Carpathia is the ship that rescued survivors from which famous shipwreck?
3: Oh, geez. Pass.
5: The largest planet in our solar system is which one?
3: Ooh, Saturn.
5: All right, we got through 9 questions. You got a few. I hate the word wrong, so we'll go with you had an alternate answer for a few. We'll back up. You had Ariana Grande right. Toucan Sam is Fruit Loops. Jasmine and Abu are, of course, Aladdin. The largest ocean on the earth is the Pacific.
3: I knew it.
5: Red and yellow, mix them together, you get orange. You had World War I correct, the Whopper from Burger King, and the Carpathia saved the survivors from the Titanic.
3: Oh, geez. Okay.
2: That's the only really big shipwreck I know of.
5: And, so. then one more. The largest planet in the solar system is Jupiter.
3: Jupiter.
5: Yeah.
3: All right.
2: I still feel like Leonardo DiCaprio should have lived in Titanic. He could have survived. They could have both been on the door.
5: Would have fit on the door easily. Yeah.
3: Mm-hmm. He definitely could have fit.
2: Yeah. I'm like, come on, man. You didn't love him that much.
5: Liani, thank you. You were wonderful.
3: Thank you. I appreciate it.
2: Of course. Have a great day. Next time, choose Jenny's questions. All right.
3: Will do.
2: That's always my thing. Whenever my questions are easier. All right. We're going to play again. If you think you have what it takes, make sure you're signed up at KOSI101.com. We could be calling you.

0: 4th of July.
1: 4th of July.
0: America.
1: America.
0: 250th. Pretty big birthday.
1: Yep.
0: You don't look a day over 249.
1: Nope.
0: Nope.
1: I mean, I peg you and you're like 220s.
0: Yeah. You got a few saddlebags, but that's okay. We're good. All right. Cozy 101.1. It is Jenny and friends. And if you're like, what am I going to do for July 4th? Which a lot of people right now, because there's not... they're not traveling as much.
1: Right.
0: That's kind of going through their mind.
1: Yep.
0: Well, Stars, Stripes, and Sheeran take over all day long. We got a pair of tickets for Ed Sheeran at Empire Field on July 4th.
1: Yep.
0: With and Miles Smith, too. Miles Smith is coming with
1: the stargazing
0: too.
1: Dude. Mm-hmm. Yeah. So that'll be a good show.
0: Yeah. So let's do it right now.
1: All right. Call 20.
0: Yep.
1: Doing that. 303-290-1011. Call 20.

0: I love when celebrities come into town and they just do our job for us. Thank you, Ed Sheeran. We appreciate you.
1: Thank you, Ed.
0: Star Stripes and Sheeran, we got a takeover going on all day long, and we're looking for caller number 20. That phone number, so you can get it stored through the day, 303-290-1011. Hi, who's this?
2: Michelle.
0: Ed Sheeran in America.
3: America!
0: And you!
3: You got ticket number 20!
2: Oh my God, thank you so much!
0: You're welcome. Oh. Star Stripes and Sheeran. I feel like it's going to be a great show, good time to go, and just kind of let loose a little bit.
3: There you go.
2: Oh, yeah, definitely. Definitely. Oh, my God, I'm so excited.
3: Don't have any confirmation on this, but I'm pretty sure there'll be some fireworks. Usually Empower does that kind of stuff on 4th of July concerts.
0: Oh, come on. There has to be fireworks.
3: I know, right?
0: Seriously.
2: I just want to see Ed. That's it.
3: There you go.
0: She's like, I don't care if it's on fire or what. Oh, well, I hope that you have the best time. We're going to put you on hold. We'll be right back, okay?
2: Okay, thank you.
0: Yeah, awesome. Well, you know what? He's taking over and doing our job for us all day.
3: Yeah, we got another pair of those coming up when we do Jenny's Impossible Question around 8:30, and then pretty much every hour all day today.
0: Yeah, go ahead. Take it away, Ed.
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5: 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Had a stalled vehicle earlier southbound I-25 at Park Avenue. That's cleared out. However, we're still seeing stop-and-go traffic from about I-76. Northbound Airport Boulevard before Colfax. Have a two-car accident there. 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

0: Cozy 101.1. It is Jenny and Friends, and this is not a drill. Snoop Dogg has just saved summer for everybody. Everybody. Why are you laughing over there?
1: No, no, keep going.
0: You think it's funny?
1: Not laughing.
0: I think it's yummy. Mm-hmm. That's what I think. Mm-hmm. Saving that summer, he's actually dropped his own popsicles.
1: And Snoopsicles.
0: Snoopsicles. I'm like, this dude is a genius.
1: Duh,
0: he's a genius. But yeah, so Snoopsicles. It's basically like a cherry and a lime sherbet.
1: Are we sure they're not special?
0: No. Okay. They're being sold at Costco. Okay.
1: All right. Just checking.
0: 24 count box going to cost you $15. It's a lot cheaper than going and getting ice cream.
1: Seriously, yeah, that's true.
0: Snoop D-O-D.
1: It's not easy being Snoop D-O-double-G.
0: Yeah, it is. Everything he thinks of is
1: all right. He can just slap his name on just about anything now and make it happen.
0: Yeah. So, I don't care. I'm going to drop it like it's hot for a 24 count box. Yeah.
1: See what you did there.
0: Oh, Snoopsicles. If you've tried them, let us know. I'd love to hear from you.

helping you through a day of spreadsheets, phone calls, and raising small humans. You're doing a great job, by the way. 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

0: kiddo wanted to do some dye jobs. And
1: I like
0: so
1: it.
0: I was like, all right.
1: Careful, though, because I still have purple in my hair for when my kids come in.
0: I thought about just letting her go red, white, and blue, like, you know, a little. And I'm like, eh, that might be a little much. So
1: I think you made a good choice going subtle.
0: Yeah, thank you.
1: Apparently a little too subtle, as I can't even tell. I don't know. I feel like that's the thing nowadays, though, that kids love popping out the color and
0: yeah.
1: whatever else.
0: Yeah, yeah, yeah.
1: And they're actually pretty good at it.
0: Yeah, no, she was good at doing it. I'll give her that. Yeah, yeah. yeah. The bathroom was a mess, but, you know, other than that.
1: She's like, I'll go and do it, and then you can clean up.
0: And then you can clean up.
1: Yeah. Yeah. Yeah. That sounds like summer.
0: Yeah. Yay! Wait, were you there, too? How did you know that happened?

0: All right, Ed, do you want to come on in here and just do this for us? Okay, thanks, buddy. It's Star Stripes and Sheeran. Ed Sheeran tickets all day long. It's like he's taking over our radio station.
1: Yeah, pretty much every hour we've got tickets for you to go.
0: Coming up next, it's Jenny's Impossible Question. We can get a pair through that. And guess who else he's bringing? This guy, Miles Smith. You get to go see him both.
1: One of the opening acts. Going to be a great show.
0: Yeah. So coming up next, Jenny's Impossible Question.

0: Need some motivation while you work? We're on it.
1: We got you.
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2: All right, here we go. If you want to go see Ed Sheeran and Miles Smith and Aaron Rowe at Empire Field on July 4th,
3: yay,
2: we got it for you. Okay. Just over 10% of men say this is the most attractive feature on a woman.
4: Oh, hubba hubba.
5: The hot dog, the hamburger, taking her out to eat and actually having her eat a meal.
2: I was wondering where you were going with that. Okay.
5: What'd you think? I was getting dirty, you weirdo. No.
2: People don't know what happens when the mics are off, okay? There's been some moments of questionable.
5: I realize what kind of show this is. Come on.
2: No, what do you think it is? You do have to call 303-290-1011 to win these tickets right now.

0: Jenny's impossible question right now. It's an Ed Sheeran takeover. Stars, stripes, and Sheeran all day. So here we go. 11% of men say this is the most attractive feature on a woman.
1: Oh.
0: Yes. The phone number to call is 303-290-1011. Remember, it is a family show. Hi. Who do we have here?
2: I call. I've been called. Oh, and they answer.
0: Hi.
1: Good morning.
2: Stop.
0: Hi, what's your name?
1: After all that, they hung up.
0: Well, love you, cutie. Have a good day. Hi, it's Jenny and Steve. Who's this?
3: Alicia.
0: Alicia, what do you think the answer is today?
3: I'm going to say maybe like your ankles and your legs.
0: Oh.
1: You got some sexy ankles there, girl.
0: Are you an ankle finders? Is there an ankle finders? I'm sure there is.
1: There probably is. I don't know.
0: No, it's not that. Think about something else that's more waist up, okay?
3: Okay, thank you.
0: But there is a whole group of men.
1: There's probably something for everybody out there. Whatever.
0: I'm trying to make it not creepy, but all right. Nope, it's not that. 303-290-1011. Call right now if you know the answer. Wait till you're announced.

0: Cozy 101.1, Jenny's Impossible Question, getting you some plans and some fun for July 4th with Ed Sheeran in the green. Here we go. 11% of men say this is the most attractive feature on a woman.
1: Lip filler.
0: No.
1: Botox.
0: Okay, you need to stop right there.
1: Okay.
0: I'm turning your mic off, actually. No. What do you think it is? The phone number to call to win is 303-290-1011. Who's this?
2: Hi, this is Tammy.
0: Well, Tammy, what do you think the answer is today?
2: Confidence.
0: Confidence.
1: Ooh, there you go. That's a great answer. Yeah.
0: They're like, you know what? This lady knows who she is.
1: Exactly.
2: Yeah.
0: But no, it's not. It's actually a physical attribute, okay?
1: Yeah, if only men were that deep.
0: I know. Well, you got to figure these 11% of men probably lied as well, because I don't know if this would be the only thing that they would say. But
2: all
0: yes.
2: Right, thanks.
0: But it is a family show, so okay. Think about something that's like shoulders up. Hi, it's Jenny and Steve, and who's this?
3: Angela.
0: Angela, what do you think the answer is today?
3: I'm going to say nose.
0: Her nose, okay.
1: Yeah, okay.
0: That's an interesting one.
1: That's an answer.
0: I don't think I've ever had anyone compliment my nose, but maybe that's because I have it, like, we call it the chapel nose, because, like, one side of my family all have this little nose.
1: The nose is one of those things we all take for granted. It's just, we all have one, so there you go.
0: No, think about something even higher up, okay?
3: Okay, thanks.
0: Thank you. No, now I'm like so.
1: That only leaves a couple of things, so yeah.
0: Yeah.

0: She's sweet. She's looking good.
1: Hey, girl.
0: Yeah. What are you doing? Give me your phone number. I'm just kidding. It is what we're talking about today, though. For Jenny's Impossible Question for Ed Sheeran tickets, 11% of men say this is the most attractive feature on a woman.
1: And we've narrowed it down to pretty much two things.
0: Yeah. Something, something above the nose.
1: Yeah.
0: Phone number 303-290-1011. John, what do you think the answer could be?
2: I think it's their hair.
0: Their hair.
1: Ooh, there you go.
0: She does that little flip, and you're like, oh, my.
1: Well, it's one of the more obvious things.
2: Well, the color, too.
0: Color, too.
1: Yeah, exactly.
0: So how are your thoughts on women with a little bit of sprinkled tinsel in there?
2: No, out on that.
0: Ouch! Lie me, John!
2: Just kidding.
0: But that is correct. It is their hair.
2: Awesome.
0: John, you got a pair of tickets to Ed Sheeran at Empower Field at Mile High. You're going to be going this Saturday, July 4th, and you get to enjoy for America's birthday.
2: Can't wait.
0: All right. Do you have gray hair?
2: No, not yet.
1: That's easy.
0: Fair. That's fair. I know. I'm like, Steve and I are looking at each other
2: One day.
0: That's a young man's game.
1: I'm over here rocking the salt and pepper going on.
2: I know it. It looks good on you, though.
1: Yeah. Thanks, John.
0: Why is it nicer to you than it is to me? Oh, man, John. Hold on. Okay, we'll be right back. That's fighting words right there. John ain't going to make it to see July 4th.
1: That was well played, John. Well played.
0: Well, coming up after 9, we're going to keep it going. Stars, Stripes, and Sheeran here with the Ed Sheeran Takeover on Cozy 101.1.
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4: 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Serious crash right now involving a motorcycle westbound 88 west of I-76 that has westbound 88 closed right now. Also clearing up that earlier crash northbound Airport Boulevard before Colfax. Three vehicles involved there. 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
22: Good morning. This Monday, June 29th, we'll see mostly sunny skies, mild temperatures to start, but with multiple wildfires burning across our state, hazy conditions, areas of patchy smoke, a high of 90 degrees in Denver, staying dry, breezy. Winds will be gusty at times from the southwest around 20 miles per hour. Fire danger remains a concern in the high country for most of this week. It's going to stay hot and dry. Daytime highs in and around the Denver area expected to climb to the low and mid-90s starting today through Friday. I'm 9 News Weather Impact Team's Katie LaSalle for Cozy 101.1.
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0: you getting married this weekend? Well, be looking out for our buddy Ed Sheeran. He was in Chicago, and somebody had messaged him and said, hey, you know, my brother's getting married. Want to come over here? So he went and crashed and sang Perfect at their wedding.
1: Oh, that's fun.
0: Like, got a security detail to go take him over there and just walked right in, crashed the place. I was like, that's cool.
1: That's very cool. You got to wonder how many people are going to get married on the 4th of July. It could be cool, or it could be like, do I really want to share a wedding date with the birthday of America?
0: I don't know. I feel like... might be cheaper.
1: Get a discount on that hall.
0: Yeah. Like, just throwing it out there. It could be a little bit cheaper.
1: I mean, we'll even leave it decorated red, white, and blue if you'd like. That's fine.
0: Oh, yeah. If you're going to get married on 4th of July weekend, it has to be red, white, and blue.
1: Right.
0: Like, you can't. I mean, I guess it doesn't have to. I'm not telling you how to live your life. I'm just saying Ed Sheeran might be able to stop at your wedding.
1: That could be fun, yeah.
0: But we have a way for you to go and see Ed Sheeran. It's Stars, Stripes, and Sheeran going on all day today. And we're going to have another pair of tickets to go and see him coming up in about 6 minutes.
1: There you go.
0: All right, so...

0: I know it'll get you going, winning some Ed Sheeran tickets. It's going to perk you up on this Monday.
1: Sit along, singing Shape of You with a crowd.
0: Mm-hmm. At the top of your lungs, and everyone's doing it, so nobody can hear you.
1: And nobody cares.
0: Mm-hmm.
1: There you go.
0: Here we go with Star, Stripes, and Sheeran. We got your tickets for the 4th of July show if you are caller number 20.
1: Yep, it's going to be over at Empower Field. If you want to go, caller 20-303-290-1011.

0: He's one of my best friends, and he's in town this weekend for 4th of July, Ed Sheeran. I mean, I met him once, so I'm assuming we're best friends now. Hung out with him. He was a really cool, chill dude.
1: Did you get a picture with him?
0: Uh-huh.
1: He was scared of me.
0: Well, yeah, I could see that.
1: the look on his face was like, God, get me out of here.
0: Well, the thing is, it's weird. Is like, if he was going to be scared of one of us, it would probably be me.
1: Well, okay, that's
0: fair. Yeah. All right, but we want to send you to Ed Sheeran for 4th of July. Let's see. Hi, who's this?
2: This is Kelly.
0: Kelly, you're caller number 20.
1: You're a winner, Kelly. Yeah.
0: Star Stripes and Sheeran. You're going to be hanging out on July 4th with our man. He's doing some major work on the station this week.
2: Oh my God, so awesome. Yeah. I'm so excited.
0: Did you have plans for 4th of July?
2: You know what? I'm going to change my plans now.
0: All of a sudden, you're like, yeah, I can't come to your barbecue.
2: You can still come.
0: Well, yeah. I hope that you have the most fun for America's 250th birthday. We're going to put you on hold. Be right back, okay?
2: Thank you so much.
0: Yep. And keep trying, because like I said, it is an

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2: Hey, it's Jenny and Steve. Is this Liani of Aurora?
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2: Well, Liani, we are ready for Jenny and Steve's 1K Minute to Win It with Cozy 101.1. 10 questions, 60 seconds could win you $1,000. Now, if you shout out an answer, we have to take that first answer. Also, say pass if you don't know it so that we can come back to it for time, okay?
3: Okay.
5: All right, my questions or Jenny D's questions?
3: I have been doing well with Steve's questions.
5: Okay.
3: Please.
5: All right. Here we go. What pop star plays Glenda in the Wicked movies?
3: Ariana Grande.
5: Toucan Sam is the mascot for which breakfast cereal?
3: Fruit Loops.
5: Jasmine and Abu are characters in what Disney movies?
3: Aladdin.
5: What's the largest ocean on Earth?
3: Oh, gosh. Atlantic.
5: Mixing the colors red and yellow gives you?
3: Green.
5: Multiple choice. World War I began in A, 1912, B, 1914, or C, 1920?
3: 1914.
5: Burger King's signature burger is called what?
3: Whopper.
5: The Carpathia is the ship that rescued survivors from which famous shipwreck?
3: Oh, geez. Pass.
5: The largest planet in our solar system is which one?
3: Oh, Saturn.
5: All right, we got through 9 questions. You got a few, I hate the word wrong, so we'll go with, you had an alternate answer for a few. We'll back up. You had Ariana Grande right, Toucan Sam is Fruit Loops, Jasmine and Abu are, of course, Aladdin. The largest ocean on the Earth is the Pacific.
3: I knew it.
5: Red and yellow, mix them together, you get orange. You had World War I correct, the Whopper from Burger King, and the Carpathia saved the survivors from the Titanic.
3: Oh, geez. Okay.
2: That's the only really big shipwreck I know of.
5: And, then one more. The largest planet in the solar system is Jupiter.
3: Jupiter.
5: Yeah.
3: All right.
2: I still feel like Leonardo DiCaprio should have lived in Titanic. He could have survived. They could have both been on the door.
5: Would have fit on the door easily, yeah.
3: Mm-hmm. He definitely could have fit.
2: Yeah. I'm like, come on, man. You didn't love him that much.
5: Liani, thank you. You were wonderful.
3: Thank you. I appreciate it.
2: Of course. Have a great day. Next time, choose Jenny's questions, all right?
3: Will do.
2: That's always my thing. Whenever... My questions are easier. All right, we're going to play again. If you think you have what it takes, make sure you're signed up at KOSI101.com. We could be called.

0: No scrubs here. Absolutely not. Cozy 101.1. It is Jenny and Friends. Tammy Oakland coming in next, taking on the Star, Stripes, and Sheeran challenge all day.
1: Said Sheeran all day?
0: Yeah, I figure we could just sit back and let him do our jobs.
1: I think so, yeah.
0: Yeah.
1: He'd do a great job, too, I think.
0: I think so, too.
1: He's so talented and so fun.
0: He's my best friend.
1: Okay, we're not going to suggest that because we'll lose our jobs.
0: I met him once, and I feel like we really had a vibe.
1: Oh, that's funny.
0: Yeah. We shared some ketchup.
1: Ketchup! That's all it takes to be besties with Sheeran.
0: No, but it's a really cool way to celebrate 4th of July, and we're making sure that we're getting you in. It's, of course, this Saturday. I can't believe it's already going to be July.
1: I know, right?
2: The year's pretty much half over.
1: I remember when that show was announced, and I was like, oh, gosh, that's coming up like 7 months from now. It's like, it's this week.
0: My friend Janine was texting me. She's like, are you going? Because her and her husband are going. They're like, are you going to the show? I'm like, I don't have tickets. She's like, yeah, we got him a long time ago and I totally forgot about him. And then you guys start talking about it. It's like, is this coming up? It's coming up now.
1: Like, see, that's me. I can't plan that far ahead. Like, there's no way I can buy concert tickets like 6 months in advance.
2: Right.
1: Because I'm like, I don't know what I'm doing.
2: It sounds good in the moment.
1: Yeah. Right? And then, I'm so bad at plans. I don't want to get dressed. Yeah.
0: Seriously. I'm like, man, I have to put a bra on. Yeah. Every woman in their cars right now going, you got it, girl.
1: Exactly.
0: Yeah, exactly. Once I get home and it's off, it's off.
1: Yeah, I'm done. I'm
0: game over. I've got to go back.
2: Sister,
0: out.
2: I know. I'm telling you.
0: Seems like me too.
1: Right?
0: It's so constricting.
2: Hate those things.
0: All right, we got another chance coming up after 10 with Tammy Oakland.
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101 Real Music Variety, 80s, 90s, 2K. And today it's Tammy Oakland. It is a party in the USA this week as we are leading into 4th of July weekend, 250th birthday. It's so exciting. And I know a lot of people traveling, a lot of people just going to have a good time, you know, want to have their little parties and gatherings and maybe go to Ed Sheeran. Oh my goodness, this is so exciting this week. It is Star Stripes and Sheeran. So we are celebrating because Ed Sheeran, of course, going to be at Empower Field on the 4th of July. So every hour, I've got tickets for you to win to go see Ed Sheeran. It's like a Tammy's Ticket Tuesday, but only on a Monday. How is this possible? I love it. So yes, I will have a pair of Ed Sheeran tickets to give away before 11 o'clock. That's the important piece of information I was trying to get out. So keep listening to Cozy for your chance to win.

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1: This is so exciting.
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1: Oh, we missed it. The World Naked Bike Ride.
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1: Yeah, it was over the weekends. Just kidding. Not a thing that we'd want to go to. But Ed Sheeran for 4th of July. Yes, and it is Stars, Stripes, and Sheeran happening again tomorrow morning. Going to start just after 6 with Jenny and Friends on Cozy 101.1.

Cozy 101.1 Real Music Variety 80s 90s 2K. And today, hey, it's Tammy Oakland hanging out with you. I love this. My phone keeps ringing. People are checking to make sure, is this the correct number to call for the Ed Sheeran tickets? Yes. Yes, you got it. 303-290-1011. That is the number. So make sure you got it on your phone, written down so you got that handy. Also, people going, no, don't call now. It's not time yet. It's not time yet. Everybody wants to go see Ed Sheeran on Saturday at Empower Field. And it is the Stars, Stripes, and Sheeran week here on Cozy 101.1. So we have a lot of chances for you to win those tickets. Not right now, okay? Not right now, but I will let you know. In three songs, I will be giving away a pair of tickets. So keep listening to win and keep your phone handy.

do you want these tickets? I mean, they're kind of hot tickets. Like, my phone's been going crazy. Like, is now the time to call? Yeah, now is the time to call. It's Cozy 101.1, Real Music Variety, 80s, 90s, 2K. And today, I'm Tammy Oakland. I'm just as excited as you are. You're excited to win them. I'm excited to give these away. So, pair of tickets to Ed Sheeran, July 4th, Empower Field. Special guest Miles Smith, Aaron Rhode is a Star Stripes and Sheeran week here on Cozy. So, caller number 10, I would love to send you to the show right now. 303-290-1011. 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

0: 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And today it's Tammy O'Klin. Thank you for sharing your Monday with me. I kind of have some hot tickets to give away right now. Hi, Cozy. Who's this?
1: Diana Leyva.
0: Diana, how would you like to go to see Ed Sheeran?
1: I love it. Oh, I'm so happy, and I love your new puppy.
0: Oh, thank you. And we got a name for her. Her name's Zoe.
1: Zoe, I love it. I love it.
0: Oh, good job. Good job, girl. Yes, you are caller number 10. You are going to see Ed Sheeran on the 4th of July.
1: So happy. Thank you so much.
0: Woo, you're welcome. Who just made you a big winner today?
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0: Cozy 101.1 Real Music Variety, 80s, 90s, 2K. And today I'm Tammy Oakland. So I knew this was going to be big. I realized just how big, and I'm so excited. So many people want these Ed Sheeran tickets. I mean, it's going to be a phenomenal show. I'm sad I'm not going, to be honest with you, but you're getting all the tickets, which is great. But if you did not get through this time, I know there's a lot of sad people. Always breaks my heart when I'm like, I'm sorry, you're caller number 9, and I get a, yeah, I want you to win too. So here, that being said, we have a lot of tickets. So we're going to be giving the tickets away every hour up through until 5 o'clock. And then we're doing it tomorrow and we're doing it Wednesday too. So you got plenty of chances to win. My best advice, just leave the radio on. If you don't have a radio, put Cozy on your smart speaker. That's super simple. Just say, hey, Alexa, play Cozy 101.1. 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We'll have another pair next hour.
1: You made me feel so good inside. 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

Kay, and today's Tammy Oakland hanging out with you on this Monday. It is a big week, and I know everybody's super excited about all the Ed Sheeran tickets we got given away. I'm excited about that, too. But I'm going to bring it down for just a second, because I think this is super important. Man, this weather's awful. I'm just going to say it like it is, right? The wind, the lack of humidity, all these fires that are burning in our beautiful state. I keep looking at all the pictures and videos, and my heart's just breaking for Colorado. My heart is breaking for the firefighters. Rest in peace to the three that we lost and the two that were injured. And they're a big family, man. I have dear, dear friends who are firefighters, and it hits hard, and it hits all of us hard. And that being said, there are a lot of counties that are popping up with burn bans now, and cities. And so make sure you're following those, okay? Now is not the time be starting campfires, to be doing charcoal grills, like none of the things. We got to all work together, because we're going to be running short of firefighters the way this is going, and that's not a joke. So just be mindful of where you're at. I'm really thankful, because usually in my house, a lot of people are shooting off fireworks by now, and it's like insane. And I will be honest with you, this weekend I heard one, which one is still too many, but at least it was quieter than normal. And I love fireworks, believe me, I get it. It's America's 250th birthday, but now is not the time. Let's just all be careful and safe, and man, yeah, much love to our firefighters, and just thank you for all you do.

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101.1 Real Music Variety, 80s, 90s, 2K. And today, I'm Tammy Oakland, Stars, Stripes, and Sharon. Ed Sheeran is going to be at Empower Field on Saturday. We got a bunch of tickets. We want to we want everybody to go and have a great time. So we're giving away a pair of tickets every hour. Not now, but I want to give you a heads up because so many people keep calling me. When are you giving those tickets away? So three songs. In three songs, I will be giving those tickets away. So keep listening.

music variety, 80s, 90s, 2K, and today I'm Tammy Oakland. So apparently Ed Sheeran crashed a wedding in Chicago after his show Saturday night. Some guy messaged him, said, "Hey, will you crash my sister's wedding?" Ed got a police escort to the planetarium before him and a DJ walked out and performed his song Perfect. So I'm just saying that. He's going to be here Saturday. It's worth a shot if you're getting married to send him a little message. That is so cool. I love it when celebs do stuff like that. I think it's amazing. Oh, look at those phones light up. Yep, yep. You know it's time, don't you? Yes, Ed Sheeran is going to be here on Saturday. It is a Star Stripes and Sheeran week. And yes, now is the time to call for those tickets. 303-290-1011. 303-290-1011. If you want to go see Ed Sheeran, just be caller number 10. Caller 10 wins. Good luck.

0: 80s, 90s, 2K, and today I'm Tammy Oakland. I still can't believe Ed Sheeran just shows up at somebody's wedding. I think that's great. Could you imagine, like, being at your sister's wedding and all of a sudden in strolls Ed Sheeran and you start singing Perfect? I would be just like, what? Crazy. Just crazy. But he will be performing at Empower Field, and we would love to send you there. Hi, Cozy. Congratulations. You're caller number 10.
1: Yay.
0: Yeah. What's your name?
1: Lisa.
0: Lisa, you are going to see Ed Sheeran at Empower Field.
1: Wonderful.
0: I hope you didn't already have 4th of July plans because you're going to have to cancel them.
1: Right? No, I'm good.
0: Yeah, sweet. Yeah, you'll be rocking out on the 4th with Ed Sheeran himself. So good job. Who just made you a big winner?
1: Cozy 101.
0: Woohoo. Yeah, it is a Stars, Stripes, and Sheeran week. So I will have another pair to give away next hour. Keep listening.
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101.1 Real Music Variety, 80s, 90s, 2K. And today, I'm Tammy Oakland. Are you following this whole Taylor Swift, Travis Kelce wedding? Oh, my goodness. I'm kind of surprised at this because it sounds like I thought it was going to be a simple little thing. Honest to goodness, I thought they would just, they're in love, they'll do their thing, whatever. Now it's like, it's turning into like this big spectacle. Like, wowzers. Now they're calling it like a wedding palooza. This is from Page Six. So take this for what it's worth, because I have no idea what's true, what's not anymore. But Page Six is saying Stevie Nicks and Tim McGraw are going to perform at the wedding at Madison Square Garden. Kenny Chesney, Kelce Ballerini might be going to the wedding along with Zoe Kravitz, Ed Sheeran, Gigi Hadid, Bradley Cooper, Selena Gomez, Patrick Mahomes. I mean, this whole long list of people. And they're saying, I've heard Taylor invited so many people, it's going to be bigger than the Met Gala. Isn't she supposed to be married on July 3rd? Wasn't that the date that was thrown out? Am I remembering this correctly? Because Ed Sheeran has to be here on Saturday. That he better have a jet to get him here for Saturday. More Ed Sheeran tickets on the way next hour. Keep listening to win.

0: 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The World Naked Bike Ride.
1: Wait, what?
0: Yeah, it was over the weekend. Just kidding. Not a thing that we'd want to go to. But Ed Sheeran for 4th of July. Yes, and it is Stars, Stripes, and Sheeran happening again tomorrow morning. Going to start just after 6 with Jenny and Friends on Cozy 101.1.

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See, look at this, Monday is going by so fast. You know why it's going away fast? Because we have all these Ed Sheeran tickets. My goodness, it's like, what? Wait, we got another pair of tickets to give away this hour? Yes, we do. So Ed Sheeran, of course, going to be at Empire Field on Saturday, and sometime between now and 1 o'clock, I will have another chance for you to win. So keep listening. 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

Music variety, 80s, 90s, 2K, and today it's Tammy Oakland, Ed Sheeran. It's a big week. I mean, we're all excited about 4th of July just in general, but then you add Ed Sheeran into the mix, and it's just going to be a wonderful weekend. So I know everybody keeps like texting and calling, when are you giving the tickets away next? I will do that in, let's do it in three songs, okay? It gives you time, you can finish your lunch, and then hang out so you can call in to win, okay? So in three songs.

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1: Yeah, it was over the weekends. Just kidding. Not a thing that we'd want to go to. But Ed Sheeran for 4th of July. Yes, and it is Stars, Stripes, and Sheeran happening again tomorrow morning. 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

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I see you calling. Real Music Variety, 80s, 90s, 2K, and today, Tammy Oakland on the Star Stripes and Sheeran Week, and yes, I do have a pair of tickets to give away right now. I said three songs, and now it's time. 303-290-1011, 303-290-1011. If you want to go to the show on Saturday, 4th of July, with Ed Sheeran at Empower Field, just be calling number 10 right now. Caller 10 wins. Good luck.

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0: on Real Music Variety, 80s, 90s, 2K, and today it's Tammy Oakland. It's an exciting Monday, an exciting week, and I know you want these tickets, so let's give these tickets away. Hi, Cozy, who's this?
1: Hello, my name is Ashley.
0: Ashley, what are you doing on Saturday?
1: So far, I don't have plans. Hopefully, seeing Ed Sheeran.
0: Well, if you don't have plans, I would like to give you plans. Yes, you are caller number 10.
1: Oh, my goodness. That's amazing.
0: Good thing, because you were going to see Ed Sheeran at Empower Field.
1: Wow. Thank you so much.
0: You're welcome. You know who you're going to be taking with you?
1: Not yet, but I'll figure that out soon.
0: Well, let me tell you what. My phones are lit up. There's a gazillion people that would want to go.
1: I'm so excited. Thank you so much. That's amazing.
0: You're welcome. Who just made you a big winner today?
1: Cozy 101.1.
0: Yeah, I'm thinking anybody that wins ticket is not going to be hard to find that plus one. 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

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I know I keep focusing on this Ed Sheeran contest because it's so exciting. I love hooking you up with some fun entertainment. It's a big show, but I also want to let you know there's other things you can win too. Like, this is really cool. Living Spaces, you get a $1,000 promo card to Living Spaces. Go do some shopping, and that one's super simple too. Just go get signed up. Go do it right now. KOSI

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It's 92K, and today it's Tammy Oakland. So I learned something new over the weekend. So I did get a new puppy. We named her Zoe. We rescued her from the Humane Society of the Pikes Peak region. Came from a breeding facility, and yeah, she's just the sweetest little thing. But she's 9 weeks now. We've had her for a week. And she is the cutest little thing, but she was the hyperest little thing. I'm like, my goodness, I've never seen a dog with this much energy. And she's like chewing everything and she's biting everything and she's barking and she's running. And I'm like, it's puppy energy, right? So I went online and I said, are Maltese puppies normally like this? And you know what I learned? Maltese puppies need naps. They're like a baby. They're supposed to be up like an hour and then you put them down for a nap. And then they get up, they go to the bathroom, they eat, they play, they go take a nap. So we started doing that Sunday and she's like, the perfect dog. Like, this dog is amazing. So we have a little covered kennel for her. We put her down for regular naps.

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2K, and today it's Tammy Oakland. Just another gentle reminder to be careful. It is just so dry, and I'm looking at the wind, man. Those trees are just moving and blowing like crazy, and of course, you got all the smoke and the mountains and all the fires that just keep popping up. It's just insane. I know it's 4th of July week, but please refrain. Like, I love fireworks. My neighborhood usually goes crazy, like I mentioned earlier, but I'm just so grateful. Everybody right now seems to be playing nice because they get that it is so dry. Like, we need some rain, seriously. Hey, Ed Sheeran tickets coming up in three songs again. Keep listening to win. I want to send you to the show.

0: Have you heard Jenny and Friends lately?
1: Oh, we missed it. 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
2: Wait, what?
1: Yeah, it was over the weekends. Just kidding. Not a thing that we'd want to go to. But Ed Sheeran for 4th of July. Yes, and it is Stars, Stripes, and Sheeran happening again tomorrow morning. Going to start just after 6 with Jenny and Friends on Cozy 101.1.

You may dance in an Empower Field if you win tickets to go see Ed Sheeran. It's Cozy 101.1, Real Music Variety, 80s, 90s, 2K. And today, it's time. There's my Mariah Carey impression again. It's time to call if you would like to go to the show 4th of July with Ed Sheeran, Empower Field, because it is Star Stripes and Sheeran on Cozy. So be caller number 10 right now, 303-290-1011, 303-290-1011.

0: 101.1 Real Music Variety, 80s, 90s, 2K. And today it's Tammy Oakland having fun on this 4th of July week. And let's get some tickets away. Hi, Cozy. Congratulations. You're caller number 10.
1: No way. I've been trying and trying.
0: I've been hearing that from so many people. Like, I've been trying for months. I keep trying. I can't get through.
1: I've been trying to win everybody. I've been on a dry spell.
0: Well, your dry spell is over, and you got through because you are my winner.
1: Yay.
0: What's your name?
1: Francine.
0: Francine is going to be you and a buddy going to Ed Sheeran on the 4th of July. Good job.
1: Yes. I was like, I want to go do something on the 4th of July, so I made no plans. I mean, I wanted to do that. I was even looking at tickets. They're like $50, which still wasn't bad, but I was like, I'm going to try to win them.
0: You manifested that, girl. It's like, I'm not going to make plans because I'm going to the show.
1: Yeah, I did.
0: Sweet. Well, Francine, who just made you a big winner today?
1: You and KOSI 101.1.
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80s, 90s, 2K, and today I'm Tammy Oakland. Wow, this day just kind of flew by. Giving away all those Ed Sheeran tickets, man, it was like crazy. So it continues, yeah, up until 5 o'clock. So keep listening. Kathy J is coming up next. She will have a pair of tickets to give away next hour. And also, I know Tuesdays are usually a Tammy's Ticket Tuesday. But because this is Ed Sheeran, and we're giving Ed Sheeran away, and it's this weekend, we're just going to combine the both, okay? So basically what I'm trying to say is tomorrow we got more tickets. Lots more tickets. So 6 a.m. to 5 p.m. tomorrow, we'll be giving away a pair of tickets every hour. So it's just a huge week here on Cozy, and I appreciate you being a part of it with us. Thanks for listening.

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1: Oh, we missed it. The World Naked Bike Ride.
2: Wait, what?
1: Yeah, it was over the weekends. Just kidding. Not a thing that we'd want to go to. But Ed Sheeran for 4th of July.

Selena, anything for Selena. Happy Monday, Cozy 101.1, the Monday of the 4th of July week. If you didn't hear, it is Stars, Stripes, and Sheeran around here listening for your chance to win tickets to the biggest party of the 4th of July happening this Saturday night at Empower Field. Ed Sheeran's going to be here, and I have a pair of tickets this hour, next hour, and in the 4 o'clock hour for you to go and enjoy the party. So, have you ever seen the mountain bikers that... Actually, they look like they just more or less rock bike. They go up rocks, up one side of a rock and down the other side of a rock. Coming up, I gotta tell you the story about a guy that I went to school with in Durango and how I just ran into him going up a rock again.

Cozy 101.1, real music variety, 80s, 90s, 2K, and today it's Kathy J. Over the weekend, I was on a hike with a girlfriend, and there was a lot of mountain bikers there, but it was the mountain bikers that, like, mountain bike down rocks. Have you seen that? I went to school in Durango, and one of my sweet mates, she was dating a guy named Sean Campbell, and he like jumped rocks with his mountain bike. And I have the best video, best footage of him when we were like in college, and there he was jumping rocks with his bike. Well, over the weekend, I'm up hiking and stuff, and there's a tent, and it's like Sean Campbell, something, something. And there he was. And it was just like catching up with him was so cool. And it said like in Durango. And I was like, oh my gosh. I mean, like, what are the odds? Same guy. So it was just so cool. Like, he's still doing what he's always done. Like, I mean, it still amazes me to this day that he does it. And I can't believe all these years later that his knees are still holding up. All right, well, you're listening for your chance to win these Ed Sheeran tickets. It's going to happen real soon. Keep listening.

0: 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It's time. You want to go see Ed Sheeran this Saturday night, 4th of July. Yes, yes, and yes, you just got to be caller 10, and good luck. 303-290-1011. Ed Sheeran's going to be here for the 4th of July, and if you want to be there too, you got to be caller 10, 303-290-1011.
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Real music variety, 80s, 90s, 2K, and today, Kathy J here. Congratulations to Mike. Just picked up a pair of tickets going to see Ed Sheeran this Saturday night at Empower Field. Now, it's the 4th of July, and there's going to be fireworks, and it's going to be outside. The weather looks like it's cooperating. So congratulations, and your next chance to win some tickets to Ed Sheeran is coming up next hour. I also got a guy. We got to talk about paddleboarding. Coming up, my daughter finally got to go do it. Well, she had 2 days of doing it. One, very bad.

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101.1 Real Music Variety, 80s, 90s, 2K, and today, happy Monday, Monday of the 4th of July week. It is hot out there, very hazy. Let's remember, I'm okay with these burn bans happening, because it's just too many wildfires. We were worried about it being so hot. So, if you have fireworks, please, please, please make sure that you have water, buckets of water around you for whatever you're going to be doing. Water to put them out in, water once they're done, you put them in, you know, just buckets of water. Always have them around if you have fireworks, especially right now. It is just really bad out there. And thoughts and prayers with the firefighters who have lost their lives trying to put out the fires. So coming up, you know, it's beautiful. It's summertime. And my daughter got to go paddleboarding. She did like it and she didn't like it. I'll tell you what it was coming up.

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Rosie, 101.1, Real Music Variety, 80s, 90s, 2K, and today, hello, I am Kathy J. My daughter, Gianna, she got to go paddleboarding for the first time over the weekend, and she had a good experience and a bad one. So bad, the first day she headed out, they were out there for like 10 minutes. She just barely got on the board, and oops, lightning strikes. Everybody's got to come off the water. So that was a bummer. And then she got back out there yesterday, and wow, was she out there yesterday. The pro, my daughter seems to be a pro at paddleboarding. Man, she had a good core, and she was out there. The con, she was out there for like 6 hours. I mean, there was a little tomato that came home last night. All right, well, you're listening for your chance to win some tickets to Ed Sheeran. It's going to happen coming up real soon.

Cozy 101.1. Hello and happy Monday, the 4th of July week. I am Kathy J. America. America is celebrating its 250th birthday this Saturday night in Colorado, Denver. We are celebrating it with Ed Sheeran. Ed Sheeran is going to be here at Empower Field. It's going to be an incredible concert. Just, I mean, his songs, song after song after song, the hits, not to mention he's going to have fireworks. It's outside. I mean, it's going to be incredible. So a lot of people want to win these tickets, and we are giving them away here on Cozy. It's the Stars, Stripes, and Sheeran. Today, tomorrow, and Wednesday, like every single hour, we're giving a pair away. So I want to give you a chance to make sure you have a chance to win these tickets. So coming up today, 3 o'clock hour, that's the hour that we're in right now, about 3:48. That's when I'm going to be giving the tickets away. You'll need to be caller 10 at 303-290-1011. So just keep listening, and then I'll come on and say, hey, I'm looking for caller 10, sometime around 3:48. Good luck.

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2: As you make your way around town, I-25 is seeing some congestion in the tech center with some heavier slowing through downtown. I-70 also slow between I-25 and I-225. Stalled vehicle in the right lane, eastbound I-70 just between Vasquez and Colorado. I-270 slow through Commerce City, and crews are working a grass fire eastbound US 36 near McCaslin, slowing back to Table Mesa. 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

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It is America's 250th birthday, and Cozy wants to celebrate with you in style. It's our Stars, Stripes, and Sheeran contest. So you have been listening for your chance to win my pair of tickets to go and see Ed Sheeran. We're giving a pair away. You got to be caller 10 when we ask, but we are giving a pair away today, tomorrow, and Wednesday. 7 a.m., 8 a.m., 9 a.m., 10 a.m., 11 a.m., 1 or 12 p.m., 1 p.m., 2 p.m., 3 p.m., and 4 p.m. Today, tomorrow, and Wednesday, you can win pairs of tickets to go and see Ed Sheeran at Empower Field this Saturday night for the 4th of July. And guess what? It's the 3 o'clock hour, and I haven't given the tickets away yet, so let's do it right now. If you would like to go to Empower Field for the 4th of July, see an amazing concert by Ed Sheeran, be caller 10 and win the tickets right now. 303-290-1011. Good luck.

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Oh, did you see Bad Bunny had the Gorillaz come out and do Feel Good on his concert recently? And it was insane. It was so good. Cozy 101.1. Hello and happy Monday. It's Kathy J here. Hope you're having a good one. It is the week of the 4th of July. And hopefully you got some time off coming up. Hope you got some things planned with family. You know, oh my gosh, it's so funny because my daughters and I were planning like a picnic. We were heading over to the beach with some friends and stuff. And it's funny because you never have money and then you have to go buy all the stuff, whether you're camping, going to the beach, whatever it is. And oh my gosh, coming up, I got to tell you just how deep we ended up having to buy. You could probably relate, but it's the summertime. So I'll tell you coming up.

OZ101.1. Hello and happy Monday. I'm Kathy J. It's the 4th of July week. Maybe you got the week off. Maybe you're heading out doing stuff. Whether you're going camping, going to a picnic, going to the beach, doing something, going to the reservoir, you got to like pack food. And doing that, you're heading to the grocery store. And then by heading to the grocery store, you realize I have to make sure I have a cooler that works. What? Our cooler's broken. So now you're going to spend money on the cooler, on a new cooler. Does this sound familiar? This is exactly how our Saturday was. We were getting ready to do all this stuff. And it was like, the cooler's broken. Let's go get another cooler. Yay, we're going to have to make sandwiches. Well, that was a whole grocery bill. Like, anyone else understand? It was expensive, and that was just like sharing sandwiches at the reservoir. So, you know, and of course I was like, no, anything that's left, I'm bringing it home, whether it has sand in it or not, because I paid

80s, 90s, 2K, and today it's Kathy J here. That weather, it's going to be hot, and make sure if you're doing some fireworks that you have water. I mean, we, of course, you know, you're not supposed to be doing fireworks, you're not supposed to leave the ground, but just listening outside my window any night, I know that that's not a reality. So make sure there's buckets of water and that you're trying to be safe. People have lost their lives fighting fires already here in Colorado, and our thoughts and prayers go out to them, their families, and all of the firefighters that are going to continue to help us make it through this season. So you are listening for your chance. On the brighter side, you're listening for your chance to win some tickets to Ed Sheeran. We could all use a good concert, and that is going to be happening this Saturday night on the 4th of July. So just keep listening for your chance to be Caller 10.

Real Music Variety, 80s, 90s, 2K, and today it's Kathy J here. Would you like to see Ed Sheeran this Saturday night for the 4th of July? You got plans? You do now if you're caller 10-303-290-1011. Ed Sheeran is coming to the Mile High City. It's going to be the most incredible way to celebrate the 4th of July at Empower Field. Beautiful night. There's going to be fireworks. If you would like to go, we are giving away tickets every hour today, tomorrow, and on Wednesday for caller 10. So let's do it right now. 303-290-1011. It's the Stars, Stripes, and Sheeran. Be caller 10, 303-290-1011.

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1: 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The World Naked Bike Ride.
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1: 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Just kidding. Not a thing that we'd want to go to. But Ed Sheeran for 4th of July. Yes, and it is Stars, Stripes, and Sheeran happening again tomorrow morning. Going to start just after 6 with Jenny and Friends on Cozy 101.1.

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2: Highways and city streets are in great shape this afternoon. I-25 remains slow through the city with a stalled vehicle in the left lane. Southbound I-25 between Colfax and 8th Ave causing delays heavy back to I-70. That's what's adding 20 minutes to your drive. We also have a crash on the shoulder eastbound I-70 between Sheridan and Lowell, and a crash westbound I-76 on that off-ramp to 88th Ave in the left lane. 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I'm Jen So on Cozy 1.1, Real Music Variety.
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Eddie is part of the dad squad, so I have my mom squad, and then Brooke, who's part of the mom squad, she's married to Eddie. And it just so happens, thank goodness, Eddie gets along with my husband, so there's a dad squad. Over the weekend, they went and did dad things. They went to the cigar bar and celebrated his birthday. So happy birthday, Eddie. And we got to go to Venice for his birthday, and it was like 16 of us, and it was delicious. So I look forward to Eddie's birthday every year because I know we're going to do something fancy. He gets me out of the house, too. Thank you, Eddie. And also, thank you to Eddie, because as part of the dad squad, you know, they influence your daughters. And so Eddie has taught my daughters, man, they can close a sale. I'll tell you that. Thank you, Eddie. He teaches them numbers and how to close the deal. All right, so happy birthday, Eddie. I hope you have a fantastic day, and I look forward to seeing you this weekend.

101.1. Happy 4th of July week. I am Kathy J. Lots of camping, hiking, getting outdoors happening. Get outside, do something for the 4th of July, our 250th birthday. We have so many beautiful things in this country to enjoy. And when you go camping, something fun always happens, like trying to decide where to go to the bathroom. Story coming out. Someone, somewhere, a guy was in a remote area doing a hike, and there was an outhouse out there, and he decided to use it. And at some point, actually fell in. The floor was so old, he fell down in the outhouse. He was stuck down in there. Oh, goodness. Longer than he needed to be. Probably about 20 minutes before people heard him screaming. Thank goodness. Thank goodness. It was only about 20 minutes. People got to him, were able to pull him out, and he's okay after they hosed him off. You know what? I say you hose off yourself once, twice, three times, maybe 18 times. Coming up, speaking about how

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4: We continue to see heavy highways, I-25, slow and stop and go through the city. Stalled vehicle cleared, though, southbound between Colfax and 8th Ave. I-70 remains heavy between Federal and Tower Road. An accident is blocking two left lanes, eastbound 6th Ave at Wadsworth. And we have an accident in the left lane, westbound I-76, on that off-ramp to 88th Ave. Crash also coming in, southbound Gun Club Road at Bellevue. 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
13: Well, good afternoon, everyone. We're continuing to track multiple wildfires across Colorado, and gusty winds will remain a concern throughout the rest of the day, keeping fire danger elevated. Now, looking ahead to Tuesday, it'll stay hot with a high around 91 degrees, and we do have a slight 20% coverage chance for an isolated afternoon shower or thunderstorm, but most of us will stay dry, but a couple of storms could become strong to severe over the eastern plains later in the day. Stay weather aware and have a great afternoon. I hope everyone continues to enjoy this Monday. I'm Weather Impact Team Meteorologist Jada Knowles.

101.1. Happy Monday. It's Kathy J here. The Monday of the 4th of July week. Lots of camping trips happening. I grew up in the woods in upstate New York, and actually this weekend I'm going home and I'm so excited. But when you're younger, you're out camping, you're doing things, and in the woods, yeah, you'll come across an outhouse, and I'm sorry, but I'd rather go in the woods than use an outhouse because of like the story that I just read. You don't know how old those outhouses are. You don't know what kind of spiders are making homes in those outhouses. I'm the girl that, you know, if it's just number one, it's going over there, and the

Cozy 101.1, Real Music Variety, 80s, 90s, 2K, and today, hello, happy 4th of July week. I am Kathy J. America coming together, 250 years of freedom, and wow, I mean, when you think about it, we are the youngest in the world for countries, and we are just the scrappiest, I tell you. Like, I love my Hamilton shirt because it says that, young and scrappy. All right, so here at Cozy, we are being scrappy and we are giving away Ed Sheeran tickets. If you didn't hear, we have so many Ed Sheeran tickets today, tomorrow, and on Wednesday. Well, we gave them away today. Tomorrow and Wednesday, you got to start listening tomorrow morning, 6 a.m. every hour. 6 a.m., 7 a.m., 8 a.m., 9 a.m., 11 a.m., excuse me, 10 a.m., 11 a.m., noon, 1, 2, 3, and 4 o'clock. Your chance to win a pair of tickets to go to the huge concert this Saturday night, Ed Sheeran at Empower Field for the 4th of July. You just need to be listening when we tell you to call. Be caller 10, 303-290-1011. It is that easy. Celebrate America's birthday with us and Ed Sheeran. Happy 4th of July. Have a great night, and I look forward to talking to you again.

0: 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Stress saver traffic.
1: Northbound and southbound I-25 remains heavy between Castle Pines and North Glen. I-70 is slow between Federal and Pena. An accident is adding a half hour to your drive. Eastbound 6th Ave at Wadsworth as two left lanes are blocked. We do have slow speeds back to Kipling and a crash reported westbound 6th Ave just near Sheridan. 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